0: lot has happened in 20 years. You cannot be jealous. 20 years, you're going to sound crazy. I would not say anything to him about it.
1: Okay, Sonia, you heard it. I mean, he's an expert. I would believe him. So let us know how it goes. Come back and keep us up.

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9: Checking the weather forecast for northern Maine and western New Brunswick. Mostly clear skies. Tonight, patchy fog after midnight. Lows drop to around 52 or 11 Celsius. Tomorrow should bring a mix of sun and clouds, turning breezy. Afternoon highs up to 80 or 27 C. Increasing clouds tomorrow night. Breezy with a chance of showers. Lows around 60 or 16 Celsius. Showers on Friday with a chance of afternoon thunderstorms. Highs in the mid-70s.
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1: Creamer. 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
1: Donnie, when you think about big numbers, do you think lotto?
2: No, I think about credit score.
1: Oh, yeah, that's a good one. Yeah. Well, I've got a third to add. All right, this is a big number. It's the number to me and you. It's 1-888-900-5217. It's a big number, and you should call it. 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
3: 3.
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3: 2.
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0: This is Pop Crush Night.
5: Let's all do a pulse check. Lauren, you still breathing?
6: Yeah, I am. Yeah. I'm good.
5: Me too. You know how easy that was? An elderly woman was found alive inside of her coffin at her own wake in Ecuador. Now, I just got to know, how many people touched this woman, moved her around, put makeup on her for the wake, did anything to this woman? It didn't go. She's still breathing. There's things still happening there. Her heart is still pumping blood. How do people, this has happened way too often lately.
6: Oh, yeah. And can you imagine, like, being in the congregation of this? Like, the person wakes up. It's literally

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1: It's not Christmas, Donnie, but it looks like somebody is coming for Tim Allen's role in Santa Claus.
2: Oh, what? How, like, put on a fat suit? 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
1: Kind of, yeah. And there's a chimney involved, and it's all happening in Arizona. And hang out with me. 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
2: Let's sing it together. Chim chimney, chim chimney, chim chim.
0: Chiru. 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
12: Checking the weather forecast for northern Maine and western New Brunswick. Mostly clear skies. Tonight, patchy fog after midnight. Lows drop to around 52 or 11 Celsius. Tomorrow should bring a mix of sun and clouds, turning breezy. Afternoon highs up to 80 or 27 C. Increasing clouds tomorrow night. Breezy with a chance of showers. Lows around 60 or 16 Celsius. Showers on Friday with a chance of afternoon thunderstorms. Highs in the mid-70s.
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1: It's not Christmas, and I don't know why people in Arizona need a chimney, but it was a chimney that did indeed get a criminal caught in Phoenix, Arizona. A 47-year-old man decided this was his time to shine, and he decided that he was going to go down the chimney. So the family, they hear this like thing that's going on in the chimney, and they're like, what's going on? They call 911. They find this man stuck in the chimney. He has to go to the hospital, and while he's not going to be taking over Tim Allen's role as Santa Claus anytime soon, he apparently was trying to break and enter, and he just fessed up to it at the hospital. Why are you in a chimney, sir? That is dumb. Why are you fessing up to it at the hospital? That is also dumb. Also, why do you need a chimney in Arizona? My gosh, it's hot.
2: Is there no front door? Was there no back door? Were there no windows?
1: Nah, I guess not.
2: You know what? Look at this. Oh, this door. This door seems so hard to break into. Let me try this chimney up here. Nah, bruh. That's stupid.
3: They say the holy water's watered down. In this town's

baby, and we want to send you Bruno by the Bay 2 tickets to Santa Clara, California. It is beautiful up there, and you get to see the man, the myth, the legend, Bruno Mars and Ray live in concert. Like, come on. Seriously, do it. Enter to win right now. 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Bruno Mars, Ray, Levi's Stadium in California. Like, what?

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1: Donnie, I have three words for you, and I'm real excited. Ooh. Spiked iced coffee.
2: Oh.
1: I'm so happy about this. So this is from Dunkin' Donuts, and just cans of just seltzery teas and coffees. It's going to be your most popular drinks on the menu, all with a little spike of seltzer.
2: Love this. I love a good, like, Irish coffee when you're hungover in the morning and you're at IHOP. And then, but they don't actually sell Bailey's there. You just bring it in your pocket. Anywho, but Dunkin' Dunkin' Spice Coffee. Oh, you know what, Dunkin'? You have done me right.
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1: Bruno's back, baby, and we want to send you Bruno by the Bay. 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It is beautiful up there. And you get to see the man, the myth, the legend of Bruno Mars and Ray live in concert. Like, come on. 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
3: 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Or do you just want a blind call?
4: I would like a heads up because I'd be like, no, I'm busy or I can't take the call right now. 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I have to call you back and then you feel obligated to have to call me. No, you know what? Give me a heads up.
3: I don't know. 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So 1-888-952-1717. 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
1: Lauren Snap and Donnie Meacham in with you tonight. I feel like something that you would love is to have a chauffeur. You want somebody to come pick you up?
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15: Checking the weather forecast for northern Maine and western New Brunswick. Mostly clear skies. Tonight, patchy fog after midnight. Lows drop to around 52 or 11 Celsius. Tomorrow should bring a mix of sun and clouds, turning breezy. Afternoon highs up to 80 or 27 C. Increasing clouds tomorrow night. Breezy with a chance of showers. Lows around 60 or 16 Celsius. Showers on Friday with a chance of afternoon thunderstorms. Highs in the mid-70s.
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5: Dating dilemmas, dating woes, and we've got dating Donnie. So Donnie, you are a relationship expert. Sonia, she is reaching into those DMs. She has a problem tonight. So she's been dating her boyfriend for about 7 months. They're very close. They're in love. She's very trusting. Now, he had an ex from about 20 years ago that came to visit, and he went and had dinner with her, and she's feeling uncomfortable. Should she feel uncomfortable? Is it okay for him to reach out and just spend some time with a old flame, now friend, and what should she say when she talks to him?
6: No, 20 years. Seriously, it's time to get over it. 20 years. Come on. A lot has happened in 20 years. We've had, we've had multiple presidents. We've been in several wars. We've had meltdowns. We've had liftoffs. We've had people on the moon. You know, we've had Carrot Top make a resurgence and then go back down. A lot has happened in 20 years. You cannot be jealous. 20 years, you're going to sound crazy. I would not say anything to him about it.
5: Okay, Sonia, you heard it. I mean, he's an expert. I would believe him. So let us know how it goes. Come back and keep us updated. Good luck.

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1: Danny, Lauren, Pop Crush night. So we're radio hosts, clearly, because we're talking to you right now. But coming up, we're going to talk about if we didn't end up being radio hosts, what else would we be?
2: Oh, I was being a mime. You didn't see my miming? No? Not good at that? Okay, yeah.
1: Yeah, you know what? It's a good thing we're radio hosts.
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18: Checking the weather forecast for northern Maine and western New Brunswick. Mostly clear skies. Tonight, patchy fog after midnight. Lows drop to around 52 or 11 Celsius. Tomorrow should bring a mix of sun and clouds, turning breezy. Afternoon highs up to 80 or 27 C. Increasing clouds tomorrow night. Breezy with a chance of showers. Lows around 60 or 16 Celsius. Showers on Friday with a chance of afternoon thunderstorms. Highs in the mid-70s.
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1: Creamer. 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There's a cinnamon brown sugar Pop-Tart flavor.
2: Okay, does it really taste like that, though? 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
1: It's delicious. Oh, I'm telling you, if you have it in your local grocery store, it is delicious. I remember when I was a kid, I used to love me some Pop-Tarts. But would you ever, like, toast them and then put some butter on it?
2: No. Ew, oh, what?
1: Delicious. Try it. I'm telling you, life changed.

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1: Oh, yeah, that's a good one. Yeah. Well, I've got a third to add. All right, this is a big number. It's the number to me and you. It's 1-888-900-5217. It's a big number, and you should call it. Leave us a voicemail right now.

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But nah, here's another hit. 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

0: 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Well, her husband would love that. 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
3: Here's the weather outlook for northern Maine and western New Brunswick. Clear skies in the early hours, some patchy fog, lows around 52 or 11 Celsius. During the day today, a mix of sun and clouds turning breezy, afternoon highs up to 80 or 27 C. Clouds build up Thursday night, breezy with a chance of showers, overnight lows around 60 or 16 Celsius. Showers coming our way Friday with a chance of afternoon thunderstorms, highs in the mid 70s or 24 C.

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0: Doing a little dancing indeed. It's Kendall. I've got the playlist covered. Thanks so much for listening. Hang out. Pharrell Williams, The Weeknd, and Olivia Dean coming right up.
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1: ABC News, I'm Dave Packer. A dire situation in Nepal where police say more than 160 people have been killed after catastrophic flooding. ABC's James Longman.
2: This wall of water unleashed as much energy as a 5.2 magnitude earthquake. Some estimates put it as high as 160 feet. It's left behind a trail of destruction, the mud and the debris now complicating search and rescue efforts.
1: Nepal efforts say that 47 Americans are among the hundreds missing. Meta agreed to pay up to $18 billion to settle a landmark case brought by dozens of states. The lawsuit against Meta accused the company of designing Facebook and Instagram to be addictive to children. As part of the agreement, for users under the age of 18, Instagram and Facebook will set two-hour daily time limits, block the apps from midnight to 6 a.m., and hide like counts. The brewing trade war between the U.S. and Canada showing no sign of ending, with Canada vowing retaliatory strikes on American goods starting in September to match up 50% tariffs on Canadian goods from the U.S. This is ABC News.
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4: here's the weather outlook for northern Maine and western New Brunswick. Clear skies in the early hours, some patchy fog, lows around 52 or 11 Celsius. During the day today, a mix of sun and clouds turning breezy, afternoon highs up to 80 or 27 C. Clouds build up Thursday night, breezy with a chance of showers, overnight lows around 60 or 16 Celsius. Showers coming our way Friday with a chance of afternoon thunderstorms, highs in the mid-70s or 24 C.

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13: Q96.1 weather for northern Maine and western New Brunswick. A mix of sun and clouds today. Highs this afternoon around 78 or 27 Celsius. Partly cloudy and breezy this evening, then becoming mostly cloudy overnight with a chance of showers. Lows near 60 or 16 C. And the outlook for tomorrow, mostly cloudy with showers likely. A chance of afternoon thunderstorms. Highs in the upper 70s or about 26 C. Right now in the Presque Isle area, partly cloudy, patchy fog. It's 52 or 11 Celsius at Q96.1. Good morning.
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0: 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It's Kendall dancing out the door. Have a great day, and we'll play soon. 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
1: Broadcasting from the Legacy Motors Ford Studios. Good morning. It's just after 6 o'clock, 7 Atlantic time. I'm Mark Shaw with a look at news and weather for Maine and New Brunswick from Q96.1. A 3-year-old child was seriously injured after being run over by a car driven by a family member at a home in LaGrange, Maine, yesterday afternoon. According to the Penobscot County Sheriff's Office, the child was already being rushed to the hospital by family members when officers arrived. They say an investigator with the fire marshal's office intercepted the car and took the child and a parent to emergency personnel. Ambulances were waiting at various points to get the child to a Bangor hospital. And police say the child is being treated for serious injuries. The sheriff's office is investigating. They say no further information is available at this time. 911 transcripts obtained by WMTW television are providing new insight into the moments after an ICE agent shot and killed Johann Sebastian Guerrero in Biddeford, Maine on July 13th. Six people called 911 after the shooting, including an ICE agent at the scene. Two people called while trying to get information for someone close to Guerrero. Three others called to report what they had seen or heard, alerting local police to the shooting of witnesses. One of the witnesses who was driving by through the intersection at the time ended up hitting another car. The first call came in at 7:18 a.m. moments after the shooting. A local resident reported hearing gunshots. The ICE agents were not wearing body cameras at the time of the shooting. The Maine Attorney General's office says it cannot release any body camera video from Biddeford Police until its investigation is complete. U.S. Senator Angus King is warning that the escalating trade war between the U.S. and Canada could devastate Maine's lobster industry. King says Canada plans to impose a 25% tariff on American lobster starting September 8th. He says nearly half of Maine's fall lobster catch goes to Canada for processing, putting a major market for the industry at risk. The Maine Lobstermen's Association warns the tariff would disrupt the market overnight and would put significant pressure on the price paid to lobstermen at a time when they're facing historically high operating costs. New Brunswick is opening a 5-month review to determine whether its longstanding moratorium on natural gas development still aligns with today's science, technology, and economic realities. Premier Susan Holt said the province is facing rising energy needs, economic pressure, and global uncertainty, and the review is meant to determine whether natural gas could help support the province's future. Holt said shifting international dynamics are part of the reason for revisiting the moratorium. Your forecast is coming up.
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4: 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The official death toll in the mudslides in Nepal and Tibet now stands at 200.

0: 70 people, but more than 1,000 are still missing. Entire villages wiped out when the flood swallowed them up so quickly, people didn't have time to flee. As to the cause,
1: it was an enormous landslide that took away a large glacier or parts of a large glacier in the very high Himalayas, and that the water melted and came down the river. So it was not really a landslide into a lake or a lake breaking its walls, but it was more this landslide that just created a large mass going into the valley.
0: Columbia University's climate school's Dr. Goran Ekstrom. Khalid Sheikh Mohammed, suspected 9/11 mastermind, now set to go on trial in 2028, a judge has ruled. Instagram and Facebook changing for those under age 18 as Meta agrees to pay $17 billion to settle a landmark case against it, accusing the companies of addiction. This is ABC News.
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5: Q96.1 weather for northern Maine and western New Brunswick. A mix of sun and clouds today. Highs this afternoon around 78 or 27 Celsius. Partly cloudy and breezy this evening, then becoming mostly cloudy overnight with a chance of showers. Lows near 60 or 16 C. And the outlook for tomorrow, mostly cloudy with showers likely. Chance of afternoon thunderstorms, highs in the upper 70s or about 26 C. Right now in the Presque Isle area, partly cloudy, patchy fog. It's 52 or 11 Celsius at Q96.1. Good morning.

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2: We are still reeling from the loss of Dolly Parton. I ended my night, the night she died on Tuesday, watching the Empire State Building light up and pay tribute. And I've watched that video, I don't even know how many times since. It's up on our, if you haven't seen it, it's up on our Facebook at 9:25 p.m. on Tuesday, the night, the day Dolly died. 9:25, get it? Mm. The entire Empire State Building changed in tribute to Dolly Parton. If you haven't seen it yet, you can pop over to the Bob and Sherry Facebook and check it out. And there have been so many people coming forward with their private Dolly Parton stories, including our buddy Jimmy Wayne and other folks in our business who had the great pleasure of interviewing or meeting Dolly. But one of our favorites is the letter that she wrote to Marshall Mathers, you know, Eminem, the rapper.
3: So she says,

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2: We're proud to be a hub for events and activity across Aroostook County. 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
1: Sounds great. Thanks, Kim. You've been listening to City Hall Conversations, brought to you by the City of Presque Isle, online at presqueislemaine.gov. Q96.1 Good Morning. I'm Mark Shaw with a look at news and weather for Maine and New Brunswick. A three-year-old child was seriously injured after being run over by a car at a home in LaGrange, Maine, yesterday afternoon. According to the Penobscot County Sheriff's Office, the child was already being rushed to the hospital by family members when officers arrived at the home. They say an investigator with the fire marshal's office intercepted the car and took the child and a parent to emergency personnel. Ambulances were waiting at various points to get the child to a Bangor hospital. Officials say the child is being treated for serious injuries and the sheriff's office is investigating. U.S. Senator Angus King is warning that the escalating trade war between the U.S. and Canada could devastate Maine's lobster industry. King says Canada plans to impose a 25% tariff on American lobster starting September 8th. He says nearly half of Maine's fall lobster catch goes to Canada for processing. The Maine Lobstermen's Association warns that the tariff would disrupt the market overnight and put significant pressure on the price paid to lobstermen at a time when they're facing historically high operating costs. New Brunswick is opening a five-month review to determine whether its long-standing moratorium on natural gas development still aligns with today's science, technology, and economic realities. Premier Susan Holt said the province is facing rising energy needs, economic pressure, and global uncertainty, and the review is meant to determine whether natural gas could help support the province's future. Holt said shifting international dynamics are part of the reason for revisiting the moratorium. We'll take a look at the weather forecast right after this.
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1: Q96.1 weather for northern Maine and western New Brunswick. A mix of sun and clouds today. Highs this afternoon around 78 or 27 Celsius. Partly cloudy and breezy this evening, then becoming mostly cloudy overnight with a chance of showers. Lows near 60 or 16 C. And the outlook for tomorrow, mostly cloudy with showers likely. Chance of afternoon thunderstorms. Highs in the upper 70s or about 26 C. Right now in the Presque Isle area, partly cloudy, patchy fog. It's 52 or 11 Celsius at Q96.1. Good morning.

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1: 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Good morning. I'm Mark Shaw with a look at news and weather for Maine and New Brunswick from Q96.1. It's coming up on 7 o'clock, 8 Atlantic time. A 3-year-old child was seriously injured after being run over by a car at a home in LaGrange, Maine, yesterday afternoon. According to the Penobscot County Sheriff's Office, family members were already rushing the child to the hospital while deputies were responding. They say a state fire marshal's office investigator intercepted the car, took the child and a parent to emergency personnel. An Orono Fire Department ambulance met the investigator at a staging area, and the child was transported to Northern Light Eastern Maine Medical Center in Bangor. And officials say the child is being treated for serious injuries. The sheriff's office continues to investigate. They say no further information is available at this time. U.S. Senator Angus King is warning that the escalating trade war between the U.S. and Canada could devastate Maine's lobster industry. King says Canada plans to impose a 25% counter tariff on American lobster starting September 8th. King said nearly half of Maine's fall lobster catch goes to Canada for processing. That would put a major market for the industry at risk. The Maine Lobstermen's Association warns the tariff would disrupt the market overnight and put significant pressure on the price paid to lobstermen at a time when they are facing historically high operating costs. Maine is among 25 states suing the U.S. Postal Service over its plan to regulate mail voting in elections. USPS announced a new policy implementing President Trump's order to require states to register eligible mail voters with the Postal Service and get new ballot envelopes approved. The Postal Service would not deliver ballots to voters if it does not approve them, or ballots in envelopes that don't meet its new requirements. Maine and other states argue the rule inflicts irreparable harm by imposing burdensome mail voting requirements that risk disenfranchising eligible voters. Maine Attorney General Aaron Fry says it's an unlawful attempt by President Trump to control elections. And New Brunswick has been chosen as the site for a massive explosives plant. It's a project slated to be built near Belle Dune with a first phase valued at $600 million. Construction of the explosives plant would employ some 500 workers, and once in operation would need 250 employees. The Telegraph Journal reports the goal to later expand, becoming Canada's largest explosives factory since the Second World War, with a $2 billion footprint. Your weather forecast is coming up.
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4: ABC News. I'm Sherry Preston. The death toll in the Nepal mudslide now stands at more than 250 people, but more than 1,000 are still missing, including 22 from Tennessee who are in the region on a religious pilgrimage.
5: It's a massive, massive draw for tourists, for hikers, for people from all over the world. It's a stunning part of the world. Of course, you're not far from Everest here. These are the foothills of the Himalayas. And we know hundreds, possibly, of foreigners have been reported missing.
4: ABC Chief International Correspondent James Longman in the region. Many are calling it a watershed moment. Instagram and Facebook owner Meta settling with dozens of attorneys general over how young users interact with the social media apps. The payout, $18 billion. Japanese artist Yayoi Kusama, known for her signature polka dots on paintings, sculptures, and museum installations all around the world, has died at the age of 97. Her family and friends say she continued to paint until her final days. This is ABC News.
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1: Looking at the weather forecast from Q96.1 for northern Maine and western New Brunswick, a mix of sun and clouds today, highs into the upper 70s or about 26 Celsius. Partly cloudy this evening, breezy, then becoming mostly cloudy overnight with a chance of showers. Lows dip to about 60 degrees or 16 Celsius. Tomorrow, mainly cloudy with showers, likely a chance of thunderstorms in the afternoon. Highs again in the upper 70s or about 25 C. Showers taper off late tomorrow night. Currently in the Presque Isle area, mostly sunny and 55, 13 Celsius at Q96.1. Good morning.

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0: said he could smell the jasmine coming in through the window.
1: Hey,
0: and
1: Lamar.
0: It was cool, and he's naked.
1: If I walked by and saw Matthew McConaughey naked and playing his bongos, I'm going to make some phone calls, but it's to my friends, not the police. Yes. Dini, you got to get down here, girl.
2: So he sat in that car and listened to this song for an hour and a half. I did the math.
0: Yes. Yeah. Oh, yeah. Yeah.
1: If he was also watching the video, I get it, because she was hotter than hot in this. Oh, my God, she's the hottest she's ever been in this video. Well, kids, there you go. Take it from Matthew McConaughey. Drugs are bad. You can really lose track of the day. It's the Bob and Sherry Show.
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11: Q96.1, good morning. I'm Mark Shaw with a look at news and weather for Maine and New Brunswick. A three-year-old child was seriously injured yesterday afternoon after being run over by a car at a home in LaGrange, Maine, just north of Bangor. According to the Penobscot County Sheriff's Office, family members were already rushing the child to the hospital while deputies were responding. They say a state fire marshal's office investigator intercepted the car and took the child and a parent to a waiting ambulance at a staging area. The child was then transported to Northern Light Eastern Maine Medical Center in Bangor and is being treated for serious injuries. U.S. Senator Angus King is warning that the escalating trade war between the U.S. and Canada could devastate Maine's lobster industry. King says Canada plans to impose a 25% counter tariff on American lobster starting September 8th. He says nearly half of Maine's fall lobster catch goes to Canada for processing, and that puts a major market for the industry at risk. The Maine Lobstermen's Association warns the tariff would disrupt the market overnight and put significant pressure on the price paid to lobstermen at a time they're facing historically high operating costs. And New Brunswick has been chosen as the site for a massive explosives plant. It's a project slated to be built near Belldune with a first phase valued at $600 million. Construction of the plant would employ some 500 workers and would need 250 employees once it's in operation. The Telegraph Journal reports the goal is to become Canada's largest explosives factory since the Second World War with a $2 billion footprint. At that time, it would need roughly 1,000 workers. Your forecast is next.
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1: Looking at the weather forecast from Q96.1 for northern Maine and western New Brunswick, a mix of sun and clouds today, highs into the upper 70s or about 26 Celsius. Partly cloudy this evening, breezy, then becoming mostly cloudy overnight with a chance of showers, lows dip to about 60 degrees or 16 Celsius. Tomorrow, mainly cloudy with showers, likely a chance of thunderstorms in the afternoon, highs again in the upper 70s or about 25 C. Showers taper off late tomorrow night. Currently in the Presque Isle area, mostly sunny and 55, 13 Celsius at Q96.1. Good morning.

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6: Baseball last night in Miami. The Red Sox saw their latest winning streak snapped at 5. Javier Sanoja had 3 hits and drove in a run. Ryan Gusto limited Boston to 4 hits over 5 2/3 innings as the Marlins shut down the Red Sox 4-0. Cody Bellinger hit a go-ahead double with the bases loaded in the 7th inning, and the New York Yankees pulled away for a 9-3 victory over the Houston Astros. 7 Toronto pitchers combined on a 6-hitter. Nathan Lukes hit a 3-run homer, and the Blue Jays beat the Royals 3-0. Last night, ending Kansas City's 9-game winning streak. And the Tampa Bay Rays shut out the Detroit Tigers 3-0. High school soccer in the county, just one game last evening. Madawaska boys put away Washburn 9-1. This evening, Washburn girls and boys teams play at Fort Fairfield. And that's sports. Good morning.
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1: Broadcasting from the Legacy Motors Ford Studios. Good morning, I'm Mark Shaw with the latest news update for Maine and New Brunswick from Q96.1. It's coming up on 8 o'clock, 9 Atlantic time. A 3-year-old child was seriously injured after being run over by a car at a home in LaGrange, Maine yesterday afternoon. According to the Penobscot County Sheriff's Office, family members were already rushing the child to the hospital while deputies were responding. They say a state fire marshal's office investigator intercepted the car, took the child and a parent to emergency personnel. An Orono Fire Department ambulance met the investigator at a staging area and the child was transported to Northern Light Eastern Maine Medical Center in Bangor. And officials say the child is being treated for serious injuries. The sheriff's office continues to investigate. They say no further information is available at this time. U.S. Senator Angus King is warning that the escalating trade war between the U.S. and Canada could devastate Maine's lobster industry. King says Canada plans to impose a 25% counter tariff on American lobster starting September 8th. King said nearly half of Maine's fall lobster catch goes to Canada for processing. That would put a major market for the industry at risk. The Maine Lobstermen's Association warns the tariff would disrupt the market overnight and put significant pressure on the price paid to lobstermen at a time when they are facing historically high operating costs. Maine is among 25 states suing the U.S. Postal Service over its plan to regulate mail voting in elections. USPS announced a new policy implementing President Trump's order to require states to register eligible mail voters with the Postal Service and get new ballot envelopes approved. The Postal Service would not deliver ballots to voters if it does not approve them, or ballots in envelopes that don't meet its new requirements. Maine and other states argue the rule inflicts irreparable harm by imposing burdensome mail voting requirements that risk disenfranchising eligible voters. Maine Attorney General Aaron Fry says it's an unlawful attempt by President Trump to control elections. And New Brunswick has been chosen as the site for a massive explosives plant. It's a project slated to be built near Belle Dune with a first phase valued at $600 million. Construction of the explosives plant would employ some 500 workers and once in operation would need 250 employees. The Telegraph Journal reports the goal to later expand, becoming Canada's largest explosives factory since the Second World War with a $2 billion footprint. Your weather forecast is coming up.
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3: I'm Sherry Preston. Dozens of Americans are among the hundreds of people still missing after a massive flash flooding ripped through parts of Nepal. The death toll, 289 people. More from ABC News Chief International Correspondent James Longman.
4: This wall of water unleashed as much energy as a 5.2 magnitude earthquake. Some estimates put it as high as 160 feet. It's left behind a trail of destruction, the mud and the debris now complicating search and rescue efforts.
3: The flood set off by the collapse of a Himalayan glacier. Nearly 25 years after the 9/11 attack, a military judge has now set a date for the trial of alleged mastermind Khalid Sheikh Mohammed. He and three accomplices are now set to face trial in June of 2028. Closing arguments are due to start this morning in the trial of the Massachusetts mom charged with murdering her three children. Her defense team says she was suffering from postpartum psychosis. The FDA approving a new drug that could help patients with pancreatic cancer live longer lives. This is ABC News.
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1: Looking at the weather forecast from Q96.1 for northern Maine and western New Brunswick, a mix of sun and clouds today, highs into the upper 70s or about 26 Celsius. Partly cloudy this evening, breezy, then becoming mostly cloudy overnight with a chance of showers. Lows dip to about 60 degrees or 16 Celsius. Tomorrow, mainly cloudy with showers, likely a chance of thunderstorms in the afternoon. Highs again in the upper 70s or about 25 C. Showers taper off late tomorrow night. Right now in the Presque Isle area, mostly sunny and 58, 15 Celsius at Q96.1. Good morning.

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12: Q96.1, good morning. I'm Mark Shaw with a look at news and weather for Maine and New Brunswick. A three-year-old child was seriously injured yesterday afternoon after being run over by a car at a home in LaGrange, Maine, just north of Bangor. According to the Penobscot County Sheriff's Office, family members were already rushing the child to the hospital while deputies were responding. They say a state fire marshal's office investigator intercepted the car and took the child and a parent to a waiting ambulance at a staging area. The child was then transported to Northern Light Eastern Maine Medical Center in Bangor and is being treated for serious injuries. U.S. Senator Angus King is warning that the escalating trade war between the U.S. and Canada could devastate Maine's lobster industry. King says Canada plans to impose a 25% counter tariff on American lobster starting September 8th. He says nearly half of Maine's fall lobster catch goes to Canada for processing, and that puts a major market for the industry at risk. The Maine Lobstermen's Association warns the tariff would disrupt the market overnight and put significant pressure on the price paid to lobstermen at a time they're facing historically high operating costs. And New Brunswick has been chosen as the site for a massive explosives plant. It's a project slated to be built near Belldune with a first phase valued at $600 million. Construction of the plant would employ some 500 workers and would need 250 employees once it's in operation. The Telegraph Journal reports the goal is to become Canada's largest explosives factory since the Second World War with a $2 billion footprint. At that time, it would need roughly 1,000 workers. Your forecast is next.
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1: Looking at the weather forecast from Q96.1 for northern Maine and western New Brunswick, a mix of sun and clouds today, highs into the upper 70s or about 26 Celsius. Partly cloudy this evening, breezy, then becoming mostly cloudy overnight with a chance of showers. Lows dip to about 60 degrees or 16 Celsius. Tomorrow, mainly cloudy with showers, likely a chance of thunderstorms in the afternoon. Highs again in the upper 70s or about 25 C. Showers taper off late tomorrow night. Currently in the Presque Isle area, mostly sunny and 16 Celsius at Q96.1. Good morning.

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2: It's Bob and Sherry's.
4: I believe this.
5: Have I got a story for you? Back in 1949, Francis Clifford Smith was accused of murdering a night watchman at a yacht club in Connecticut. He was one of two guys that were arrested for the killing, but the other man took a plea deal, testified against Smith, who was found guilty of first-degree murder, and sentenced, given the death penalty, sentenced to prison, sentenced to die. But you know what? His guilt and the evidence that they convicted him for, it's been questioned a lot because witnesses recanted their statements and another inmate later confessed to killing that man. But it didn't matter because Francis Clifford Smith was behind bars. And I want you to imagine the stress of this. 8 times he was sent to the death chamber. He had his last meal. 8 times the phone rang with a stay of execution. 8 times. Eventually, his death penalty sentence was converted to life in prison without parole. He just died at age 101. He's been in prison, died 101. And keep in mind, people recant it and someone else said he committed the murder. And this man spent his entire life behind bars. Yeah, he was spared execution. He was 25 years old when he went in. He always maintained his innocence. And of course, other people backed that up. But it didn't matter. His entire life was spent behind bars. He got the nickname the Birdman of Osborne. That was the prison that he was at in Connecticut, Osborne. They called him that because he would, at meals in the prison cafeteria, he would stuff his pockets with bread and crackers as much as he could carry. And inmates are not allowed to do that, but he's an old man at this point, and everyone knew that he was stuffing his pockets so that he could go out to the prison yard and feed the birds. I mean, this is a movie, is it not?
6: It really is.
5: One of the officers who interrogated this man after he was arrested testified that he believed that Francis Smith was innocent. The mayor of Boston said, we're not even sure he was present at the murder. And yet he still served more than 70 years behind bars. Now, he had a little taste of freedom when he escaped from prison in 1967, but they recaptured him 12 days later. In 1974, he went home for Christmas Eve and came back the next day. In 1975, they granted parole and he was out for about 10 months, but he got arrested for possession of a weapon, and that's a parole violation. So back he went. There were several attempts to get him on parole after that, but he rejected them on the grounds, I think, that he didn't think he could live outside. You know how that happens sometimes?
7: Oh, yeah.
5: Yeah. In 2020, he was granted supervised parole and they moved him to a nursing home for elderly people inside the criminal justice system. And a lot of prisons have a guy like Francis Clifford Smith who just spends his life there and gets older and older and older. And it gets harder and harder and harder for that person to receive the care that they need. So that's why they moved him into a nursing home, and he just passed away at age 101. It's hard to imagine what it would be like to, at 25 years old, be put in handcuffs, convicted of a crime you didn't commit, and then to spend the next 70 years locked up in a cage. Can you even get your head around that?
6: Sherry, this is my unreasonable fear that I have said before, that I am arrested and convicted of a crime I did not commit.
7: You have this fear?
6: I genuinely have that fear.
5: Well, when you hear a story like this,
6: it happens.
5: You know,
6: it does happen.
5: When he died, he passed away in his sleep. He died peacefully in his sleep of old age. There was no family, you know. There was nothing for him. He just spent He spent his life in a cell, and then he died in his sleep. And most of the people who have anything to do with the man believed he was innocent. And we're all just like, oh, well, I guess that happens sometimes. It's like, his life was stolen.
6: Sherry, when you said he died peacefully in his sleep, that reminds me of the joke where he died peacefully in his sleep, but the four people in the car died screaming.
5: The joke goes like this. I won't die like my granddad, peacefully in my at the wheel, or peacefully in my sleep, not like his passengers, right?
6: That's that kind right. of thing. Yeah.
5: So rest in peace, Francis Clifford Smith. And hopefully wherever you went next was better than where you just left. It's the Bob and Sherry Show.
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10: Baseball, the Red Sox wrapped up interleague play in Miami last night as they saw their five-game winning streak come to an end. Javier Sano had three hits and drove in a run. Ryan Gusto limited Boston to four hits over six innings as the Marlins shut down the Red Sox 4-0. Boston has a day off today before a four-game showdown with the Yankees in New York. Cody Bellinger hit a go-ahead double with the bases loaded in the seventh inning as the Yankees pulled away for a 9-3 victory over the Houston Astros last night. And seven Toronto pitchers combined on a six-hitter. Nathan Lukes hit a three-run homer, and the Blue Jays beat the Royals 3-0, ending Kansas City's nine-game winning streak. The Tampa Bay Rays shut out the Detroit Tigers 3-0. High school soccer in Aroostook County, just one game last evening. Madawaska boys beat Washburn 9-1. This evening, Washburn girls and boys teams will be playing in Fort Fairfield. And that's a look at sports. I'm Mark Shaw. Good morning.
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1: 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Good morning, I'm Mark Shaw with a look at news and weather for Maine and New Brunswick from Q96.1. It's coming up on 9 o'clock, 10 Atlantic time. A 3-year-old child was seriously injured yesterday afternoon after being run over by a car at a home in LaGrange, north of Bangor. According to the Penobscot County Sheriff's Office, family members were already rushing the child to the hospital while deputies were responding to the scene. They say a state fire marshal's office investigator intercepted the car on the interstate and took the child and a parent to emergency personnel. An Orono Fire Department ambulance met them at a staging area and the child was transported to Northern Light Eastern Maine Medical Center in Bangor. The child reportedly had numerous broken bones and other injuries. The sheriff's office is investigating and says no further information is available at this time. U.S. Senator Angus King is warning that the escalating trade war between the U.S. and Canada could devastate Maine's lobster industry. King says Canada plans to impose a 25% counter tariff on American lobster starting September 8th. He says nearly half of Maine's fall lobster catch goes to Canada for processing, putting a major market for the industry at risk. The Maine Lobstermen's Association warns the tariff would disrupt the market overnight and put significant pressure on the price paid to lobstermen at a time they're facing historically high operating costs. New Brunswick has been chosen as a site for a massive explosives plant. It's a project slated to be built near Beldune with a first phase valued at $600 million. Construction of the plant would employ about 500 workers, and they would need 250 employees once in operation. The Telegraph Journal reports the goal is to become Canada's largest explosives factory since World War II with a $2 billion footprint. At that time, the factory would need roughly 1,000 workers. Proponents of the New Brunswick plant say it's needed to meet NATO member country demand, most of which face severe shortages of munitions. It would have not have a purely military purpose, however, but would supply the mining and construction industries. And Maine is among 25 states suing the U.S. Postal Service over its plan to regulate mail voting in elections. USPS announced a new policy implementing President Trump's order requiring states to register eligible mail voters with the Postal Service and get new ballot envelopes approved. The Postal Service would not deliver ballots to voters if it does not approve them or ballots in envelopes that don't meet its new requirements. Maine and other states argue the rule inflicts irreparable harm by imposing burdensome mail voting requirements that risk disenfranchising eligible voters. Your forecast is coming up.
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3: ABC News, I'm Sherry Preston. At least 289 people we know are dead in Nepal, swept away by raging floodwaters after the collapse of a glacier in the Himalayas. About 1,300 people are still missing, including 63 Americans. Two Americans who had been missing have been rescued. Darren Jacqueline is a Canadian tour in Nepal. She says it was at a border crossing to being destroyed by a wall of water and mud. He says it hit just hours before.
4: I thought to myself, where would I have ran? When I was there, you know, what's my exit points? Where would I have ran? And I'm thinking to myself, there's nowhere I could go. Like, you know, there's just mountains all around us, and there's no exit points.
3: Experts say the energy involved in the floods matched a 5.2 magnitude earthquake. Closing arguments begin soon in the murder trial of Lindsay Clancy. Her defense team says the Massachusetts mother was suffering postpartum psychosis when she killed her three young children. Military judge sets a June 2028 date for the trial of Khalid Sheikh Mohammed. This is ABC News.
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1: Looking at the weather forecast from Q96.1 for northern Maine and western New Brunswick, a mix of sun and clouds today, highs into the upper 70s or about 26 Celsius. Partly cloudy this evening, breezy, then becoming mostly cloudy overnight with a chance of showers. Lows dip to about 60 degrees or 16 Celsius. Tomorrow, mainly cloudy with showers, likely a chance of thunderstorms in the afternoon. Highs again in the upper 70s or about 25 C. Showers taper off late tomorrow night. Currently mostly sunny and 65, 18 Celsius at Q96.1. Good morning. No matter.

0: What's happening? He lost his mind. No good deed goes unpunished is the message here.
1: I don't think Freddie lived in Samaria.
0: No, and the police have also, and I enjoy this, how the police are suggesting that it's unwise to invite a donkey into your vehicle. I think most folks knew that, but a reminder is always welcome.
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0: Yeah. And just in case for someone out there who's hearing that for the first time, it's the Bob and Sherry Show.
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4: Looking at the forecast for northern Maine and western New Brunswick, a mix of sun and clouds today. Highs reaching the upper 70s or about 27 Celsius. Partly cloudy and breezy this evening, then becoming mostly cloudy overnight with a chance of showers. Lows near 60 or 16C. And tomorrow, mostly cloudy with showers likely, a chance of afternoon thunderstorms. Highs in the upper 70s or about 26 Celsius.
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1: Pink Pantheress and Zara Larsson with Stateside. Post Malone just canceled all of his upcoming shows except two. So his entire tour of Asia and Australia, which were supposed to happen September and October, including the Strumming Bird Festival, all being canceled. The only thing left on his schedule as of right now is Country Fest in Canada this Saturday and the 2026 United States Grand Prix in Austin coming up on October 24th. Posty has given no reason for the cancellations yet. 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
1: Looking at the forecast for northern Maine and western New Brunswick, a mix of sun and clouds today. Highs reaching the upper 70s or about 27 Celsius. Partly cloudy and breezy this evening, then becoming mostly cloudy overnight with a chance of showers. Lows near 60 or 16C. And tomorrow, mostly cloudy with showers likely, a chance of afternoon thunderstorms. Highs in the upper 70s or about 26 Celsius.
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enjoy the music. When you're sad, the lyrics pick you up. And when it's payday, you go shopping. Yeah, we understand. Don't worry, we'll be right here when you get back. 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
3: 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Good afternoon. I'm Mark Shaw with the latest news update for Maine and New Brunswick from Q96.1. It's just after 12 o'clock, 1 Atlantic time. A 3-year-old child was seriously injured yesterday afternoon after being run over by a car at a home in LaGrange, north of Bangor. According to the Penobscot County Sheriff's Office, family members were already rushing the child to the hospital while deputies were responding to the scene. They say a state fire marshal's office investigator intercepted the car on the interstate and took the child and a parent to emergency personnel. They were met at a staging area by Orono Fire Department ambulance, and the child was transported to Northern Light Eastern Maine Medical Center in Bangor. The child reportedly had numerous broken bones and other injuries. New Brunswick has been chosen as the site for a massive explosives plant. It's a project slated to be built near Belle Dune with a first phase valued at $600 million. Construction would employ some 500 workers, and the plant would need 250 employees once it's in operation. The Telegraph Journal reports the goal is to become Canada's largest explosives factory since World War II, with a $2 billion footprint. When it opens, it could need roughly 1,000 workers. Proponents say the New Brunswick plant is needed to meet NATO member country demand, most of which face several shortages in munitions. It would not have a purely military purpose, but would also supply the mining and construction industry. The goal is to see construction begin in the middle of next year. Maine is among 25 states suing the U.S. Postal Service over its plan to regulate mail voting in elections. USPS announced a new policy which implements President Trump's order requiring states to register eligible mail voters with the Postal Service and get new ballot envelopes approved. The Postal Service would not deliver ballots to voters if it does not approve them, or ballots in envelopes that don't meet its new requirements. Maine and other states argue the rule inflicts irreparable harm by imposing burdensome mail voting requirements that risk disenfranchising eligible voters. Maine Attorney General Aaron Fry says it's an unlawful attempt by President Trump to control elections. And a bridge dedication was taking place in Millinocket this morning to honor Maine State Police Detective Ben Campbell. Campbell was killed in 2019 when he stopped to help a stranded driver on I-95 and was struck by a wheel that detached from a passing logging truck. He was 31 years old. Campbell lived in Millinocket with his wife and son. The bridge is situated at the intersection of Route 11 and North Twin Dam Road. Senator Susan Collins was among those attending the dedication. Your forecast is coming up.
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6: ABC News, I'm Sherry. Preston, dozens of Americans are among the 1,300 missing in the Himalayan mudslide. The death toll stands at more than 350 people as searches go on for those who remain unaccounted for. Closing arguments underway in the Lindsay Clancy murder trial. She is on trial for killing her three children. Her attorney says she was suffering through postpartum psychosis when she murdered them. As for jury instructions, ABC's Peter Haralambu says,
7: this case got very complicated yesterday when the judge decided that this jury can consider the lesser included offenses of second-degree murder and manslaughter. This is no longer a question of, is Clancy unable to tell the difference between right and wrong because of her psychosis and get sent to a facility, or get sent to prison because she's guilty of first-degree murder. The jury has more options now.
6: Tropical storm Dolly has formed in the Atlantic Ocean. There is no connection to country music icon Dolly Parton, who died a couple of days ago. Meteorologists say it's just a coincidence. This is ABC News.
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3: Looking at the forecast for northern Maine and western New Brunswick, a mix of sun and clouds today. Highs reaching the upper 70s or about 27 Celsius. Partly cloudy and breezy this evening, then becoming mostly cloudy overnight with a chance of showers. Lows near 60 or 16C. And tomorrow, mostly cloudy with showers likely. A chance of afternoon thunderstorms. Highs in the upper 70s or about 26 Celsius.
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3: ABC News, I'm Michelle Franz. An historic flooding in Nepal triggered by what experts say was a landslide in Tibet that hit a glacier, creating melt and debris flows that swallowed up homes, bridges, and all else in its path. More than 350 are dead, 1,300 missing. The State Department says some 90 U.S. citizens could also be impacted in the region. ABC's Tom Sufi Burridge has more.
4: A glacial breakaway, according to experts, is basically where part of a glacier, a huge amount of ice, can come crashing off the glacier. It crashes down, taking rocks with it. And satellite imagery from before and after the disaster, according to experts, confirms this provisional theory about what happened.
3: President Trump says the U.S. is pledging aid and resources. A new wrinkle in the U.S.-Canada tariff battle. The president signing an executive order today to change the name, he says, of Lake Ontario to Lake America. In Massachusetts, jury deliberations continue in the Lindsay Clancy trial. The mother is charged with killing her three young children. This is ABC News.
5: Imagine stepping.
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15: Here's the latest weather forecast for northern Maine and western New Brunswick. A mix of sun and clouds this afternoon, highs close to 80 or 27 Celsius. Partly cloudy and breezy this evening, then becoming mostly cloudy overnight with a chance of showers. Lows near 60 or 16 C. Mostly cloudy tomorrow with showers likely, a chance of afternoon thunderstorms, highs in the upper 70s, 25 Celsius, showers tapering off late tomorrow night.
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10: Here's the latest weather forecast for northern Maine and western New Brunswick. A mix of sun and clouds this afternoon, highs close to 80 or 27 Celsius. Partly cloudy and breezy this evening, then becoming mostly cloudy overnight with a chance of showers. Lows near 60 or 16 C. Mostly cloudy tomorrow with showers likely, a chance of afternoon thunderstorms, highs in the upper 70s, 25 Celsius, showers tapering off late tomorrow night.
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1: ABC News, I'm Michelle Franzen. Rescues continue across Nepal and Tibet following catastrophic mudslides and flooding throughout a popular tourist valley. More than 380 are confirmed dead. ABC's Britt Clinett is in Nepal.
2: More than 900 people are still unaccounted for here in Nepal, and China's state broadcaster says at least 558 are missing on the Tibetan side. So what we could be looking for is well over 1,000 people combined.
1: Deliberations underway in the Lindsay Clancy trial. The Massachusetts mother charged with killing her three children in 2023. Her defense says Clancy suffered from postpartum psychosis and did not have criminal intent. The president signing an executive order calling for Lake Ontario to change the name to Lake America. It marks another hurdle in the brewing trade war with Canada. Severe storms targeting the mid-Atlantic states and northeast today, packed with heavy winds and the threat of flooding, and extreme heat continuing in parts of the west. This is ABC News.
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12: Here's the latest weather forecast for northern Maine and western New Brunswick. A mix of sun and clouds this afternoon, highs close to 80 or 27 Celsius. Partly cloudy and breezy this evening, then becoming mostly cloudy overnight with a chance of showers. Lows near 60 or 16 C. Mostly cloudy tomorrow with showers likely, a chance of afternoon thunderstorms, highs in the upper 70s, 25 Celsius, showers tapering off late tomorrow night.
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It is Ed Sheeran time now for a fun little stomp clap from Canadian Cameron Whitcomb. Competed on American Idol a couple of years ago. This is a really fun one. Kingdom of Fear. I show

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0: You don't forget, coming up on Friday night, it is open mic night at the Sargent Community Center on Chapman Street in Presque Isle. 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You can join in on the music. 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Absolutely free. Open to everybody, all ages, all abilities. 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They're going to make the coffee. It happens the last Friday of every month, so that means this coming Friday. 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
1: 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Good evening. It's just after 5 o'clock, 6 Atlantic time. I'm Mark Shaw with the latest news and weather for Maine and New Brunswick from Q96.1. A 3-year-old boy remains hospitalized after being run over by a car yesterday afternoon at a home in LaGrange, north of Bangor. According to the Penobscot County Sheriff's Office, family members were already rushing the child to the hospital while deputies were responding to the scene. They say a state fire marshal's office investigator intercepted the car on the interstate and took the boy and a parent to emergency personnel who were waiting at a staging area. Orono Fire Department ambulance transported the boy to Northern Light Eastern Maine Medical Center in Bangor. He reportedly had numerous broken bones and other injuries. New Brunswick has been chosen as the site for a massive explosives plant. It's a project slated to be built near Belle Dune, with the first phase valued at $600 million. Construction of the plant would employ some 500 workers, and once in operation would need 250 employees to start. The Telegraph Journal reports the goal is to become Canada's largest explosives factory since the Second World War, with a $2 billion footprint. It would need roughly 1,000 workers once it's at full capacity. Proponents say the New Brunswick plant is needed to meet NATO member country demand, most of which face severe shortages of munitions. Canadian officials have decided to remove seafood products from the retaliatory tariff set to go into effect on September 8th. The announcement was made by Canada's Department of Finance. Canadian officials said they made select adjustments after receiving feedback about the economic harm it would impose. In response to the 50% tariffs on $27 billion of Canadian goods imposed by the Trump administration, Canada on Tuesday announced counter-tariffs on certain American exports. They initially included a 25% tariff on lobster, salmon, and crab. According to the Maine Lobstermen's Association, Canada purchases about half of Maine lobster caught during the fall, and the tariffs would have been devastating for the industry. Maine is among 25 states suing the U.S. Postal Service over its plans to regulate mail voting in elections. USPS announced a new policy implementing President Trump's order, requiring states to register eligible mail voters with the Postal Service and get new ballot envelopes approved. The Postal Service would not deliver ballots to voters if it does not approve them, or ballots and envelopes that don't meet its new requirements. Maine and other states argue the rule inflicts irreparable harm by imposing burdensome mail voting requirements that risk disenfranchising eligible voters. Maine Attorney General Aaron Fry says it's an unlawful attempt by President Trump to control elections. Your forecast is coming up.
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10: Michelle Franzen, the jury in the Lindsay Clancy trial, finishing the first day of deliberations. The mother is charged with killing her 3 children. ABC's Peter Haralambos has more.
11: This case got very complicated yesterday when the judge decided that this jury can consider the lesser included offenses of second-degree murder and manslaughter. This is no longer a question of, is Clancy unable to tell the difference between right and wrong because of her psychosis and get sent to a facility, or get sent to prison because she's guilty of first-degree murder. The jury has more options now.
10: Deliberations resume tomorrow. Rescue operations in Nepal and Tibet continue following the historic mudslides. Experts say that were triggered by glacial melt and massive flooding in the region. Nepali police say at least 358 are dead, 1,300 missing. In the latest tariff tiff, President Trump signed an executive order to rename Lake Ontario Lake America. Canada's Prime Minister says the world will always call it Lake Ontario, which means the lake is great. Michelle Franzen, ABC News.
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1: Here's your weather forecast for northern Maine and western New Brunswick. Partly cloudy this evening, a little breezy, then becoming mostly cloudy overnight with a chance of showers. Lows around 60 or 16 Celsius. Tomorrow, mostly cloudy with showers likely, a chance of thunderstorms in the afternoon. Highs in the upper 70s or 25C. Showers tomorrow night with a chance of thunderstorms in the evening, then gradual clearing overnight. Lows dip to the upper 40s or 9 Celsius.
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0: 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It's the annual Crown of Maine Balloon Festival at the Northern Maine Fairgrounds. 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

0: homesick, a little homesick, a little homesick somebody.
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0: So you've probably seen the story where Meta, you know, Facebook and Instagram, has to pay $18 billion and change their product to make them less addictive and dangerous for kids. Okay, so you might be focusing on the fact they got to pay $18 billion. That's a drop in the hat for Mark Zuckerberg. No, the big thing is the changes. Like, for example, there will now be time limits. Your kids under the age of 18 only can be on Instagram and Facebook for 2 hours a day, and not at all between midnight and 6 a.m. Your kids are going to be able to turn off the autoplay feature and also kind of turn off the algorithmic personalized feed. Yeah, so they'll be able to have more choices to videos and content that they get to see. They're also going to try a great deal harder to have age verification to make sure that, you know, really young kids aren't seeing completely wildly inappropriate content. Yeah, so the $18 billion, that's one thing. But the changes, I think this could be where the real benefits are.
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0: Lola Young and Messi. All right, we hear this argument all the time. You know, the crazily wealthy billionaires, you never see them like really donating to charity. Like, there is no Elon Musk Cancer Research Center. Meanwhile, we've got Beyonce over here donating $1 million to Colombia for earthquake relief. And don't even get me started on Dolly Parton and her charitable donations. My goodness, she donated so much money. She puts everybody else to shame. Yeah, the billionaires these days, they should be emulating Dolly for sure.
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1: Here's your weather forecast for northern Maine and western New Brunswick. Partly cloudy this evening, a little breezy, then becoming mostly cloudy overnight with a chance of showers. Lows around 60 or 16 Celsius. Tomorrow, mostly cloudy with showers likely, a chance of thunderstorms in the afternoon. Highs in the upper 70s or 25 C. Showers tomorrow night with a chance of thunderstorms in the evening, then gradual clearing overnight. Lows dip to the upper 40s or 9 Celsius.
2: 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Yeah, we understand. 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

0: Q96.1. Hey, this is going to be fun. North Lakes Fire and Rescue is hosting a show and shine coming up in early September. 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
3: Pumped up about something. Okay, so have you bought a Diet Coke or a regular Coke recently?
4: I have not, actually.
3: Donnie, they come with names. So
4: that one says Michelle. Your name's not Michelle.
3: I know, but like, I kind of want to be Michelle. Like, I think that would be a fun name for a weekend.
4: But I'm very confused. Because isn't the point of, like, if you see the name on the thing, you're supposed to find your name?
3: Right, but my name is never in the, like, stash. So I've decided that my name is going to be Michelle. And I think everyone needs to have a pseudo fake name that we all use. So what's yours?
4: Well, I mean, if I'm Beyonce, who's our Kelly Rowland?
3: Hit us up if you're Kelly. Slide into the DMs.

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6: Here's your weather forecast for northern Maine and western New Brunswick. Partly cloudy this evening, a little breezy, then becoming mostly cloudy overnight with a chance of showers, lows around 60 or 16 Celsius. Tomorrow, mostly cloudy with showers likely, a chance of thunderstorms in the afternoon, highs in the upper 70s or 25°C. Showers tomorrow night with a chance of thunderstorms in the evening, then gradual clearing overnight, lows dip to the upper 40s or 9 Celsius.
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1: Bruno's back, baby, and we want to send you Bruno by the Bay 2 tickets to Santa Clara, California. 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

0: pop crush.
1: I am a huge fan of Carol Burnett. I love her. I think she's just a goddess in every situation, but maybe not the bar. I know that you were a bartender for a while. Carol Burnett is carrying around a recipe for a Cosmo. She hands it to her bartender. Are you offended?
2: No, you know what? I'm all here for it because I'd rather know how you like it because then you can't complain. Like, look, I made exactly how you liked it, so you have to pay for it. You have to buy it. This is what you get. So you know what? If you are very particular, be like Carol Burnett and just let them know exactly how you want it.
1: And I bet she tips well.
2: Oh, you know she does.
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8: 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But some people only see who I am on paper. The paper ceiling. The limitations from degree screens to stereotypes that are holding back over 70 million stars. Workers skilled through alternative routes rather than a bachelor's degree. It's time for skills to speak for themselves. Find resources for breaking through barriers at tearthepaperceiling.org. Brought to you by Opportunity at Work and the Ad Council.

0: Lauren, guess what? So much fun. Every night, me and you pop crush nights, but we also host a countdown on the weekends.
1: 5, 4, 3, 2, 1.
0: You can count down along with us Saturdays and Sundays at 7 p.m. right there on the Pop Crush app. On a train.